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2: Good morning. I'm Kyle Moore. Provincial governments will be introducing new legislation this fall, increasing fines for illegal dumping. Fines would range from $10,000 to $100,000 for individuals and from $100,000 to $1 million for corporations and businesses. Jail terms for individuals will also be applied for failure to comply. The authorities are reminding residents to be mindful of wildlife roaming around this fall. Several sightings in the area of deer, bears, moose, and even coyotes on High Level's west side have been reported. Officials say to keep your distance, do not feed the wildlife, and stay alert, especially on walking trails. Residents in Alberta can start booking fall immunizations today for RSV, COVID, and influenza. Bookings can be done online by calling HealthLink or by directly contacting a nearby pharmacy. Reports indicate wastage of vaccines dropped by around 30 percentage points between the previous two fiscal years. Taking a look at your weather, highs will be in the mid-teens today, although there is a chance for some showers happening. Temperatures will be a little above average for most of the week. Once we hit the weekend, though, things will get a lot cooler and also a little wet as well. And sports, La Crete Lumber Barons continue with their hot start to the end of a JHL season. Carter Fair and Nathan Bolig each had a pair of goals as the Barons won 8-4 in Fairview yesterday. La Crete has won 6 in a row to start the season. Also yesterday, Fort St. John beat Slave Lake 8-3 with former NAV Declan Lafferty gaining one of the goals for FSJ. And it was Doss Creek beating Beaver Lodge 5-3. In baseball, it's Milwaukee beating San Diego 4-3, go up 2 games to none in that NLDS matchup. Meanwhile, Atlanta beat LA 3-1, beating the Braves and Dodgers, now tied at a game apiece. And looking at some notable games in the NFL, Carolina got past Detroit 32-26. Seattle beat the Chargers 30-23. San Francisco won 24-14 over Denver. It was the Rams winning 24-20 over Philadelphia. Dallas got past Houston 34-30. And New England beat Buffalo 29-26. For more on these stories, visit our website and download the app for local news delivered straight to your phone. For Trending 55, I'm Kyle Moore.
0: He's all about the bass, the treble, and everything in between. Guaranteed to make your ears tingle and your jokes cringe. He doesn't just talk the talk. He also trips over his words and occasionally spills coffee on our keyboards. Again! Get ready to pump up the volume, shake your groove thing, and maybe even do a little air guitar. Buckle up. It's Gomes time.
3: Hey, good morning. Jared Gomes here with you, and we have a fantastic show in store for you today because it's Monday. So we're talking movies here today, and I went and saw Forgotten Island over the weekend. It was really good, honestly. We'll be talking about that as well as the new release of Verity that is also playing in theaters. But we got, of course, some great giveaways, contests, and other fun things happening over on our Facebook page. Go check it out and have yourself a fantastic start to your week. We'll be right back.

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1: Jared here with you, and we got a little bit of trivia this morning as we're asking you. Nearly 80% of people say what encouraged them to follow their dreams. 80% of people. That is a lot of people. That's almost all of them. Maybe yourself included. So what inspires you, encouraged you to follow your dreams? Was it a parent? Maybe a best friend? Maybe it was a TV show? I wonder what this thing could be. Maybe it was, I don't know, your literal dreams convinced you to go and follow your dreams. Maybe that's too abstract. I don't know. What do you think this thing could be? Nearly 80% of people say what encouraged them to follow their dreams. Leave your answers over on that Facebook page for your chance to win a Gomes goodie bag. And of course, your daily trivia is brought to you by Bully Electrical and Controls. But of course, place those guesses as we've got some Lady Gaga here for you on Kix FM. Here's Bruno Mars along with her, Die With a Smile.

book adaptation turned movie. What book movie adaptation has been your favorite over the years? I mean, of course, coming out with movies, it can be tough to do original ideas, which is why they do remakes and sequels and also adaptations all the time. So some of them are pretty good. I mean, Lord of the Rings and Hobbit, you know, are up there. The iconic ones at that. Then there have been some other adaptations, maybe not as good. I know one that a lot of people were hoping would be better, but ended up not panning out, was Ready Player One. I read the book, and then when they said they were going to turn it into a movie, I was so excited, and it was fine. It was okay. It didn't live up to the book as good as it was. I know Ender's Game was also a good one. I did enjoy that, but I know people say the book was also still a lot better as well. So, you know, there's that. Adaptation I always love too is Scott Pilgrim. Although I guess technically it's more of a graphic novel adaptation, but hey, you know what? I make the rules here, so I let it pass. But hey, what book movie adaptation has been your favorite? Let me know over there on that Facebook page, and you'll have your chance to win a pair of tickets to River City Cinema. Already, we got an answer rolling in here. What are they saying? Duncan wrote in saying Lord of the Rings. Yeah, exactly. It's a good one. Let me know your thoughts for your chance to win, as we got Olivia Rodrigo. Good for you. Kicks FM.

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Jared here with ya. It's Kix FM mornings, and it's definitely fall now at this point. It's been a cool morning, and it's going to continue to get cooler. Looking ahead, it seems like this weekend we're hitting kind of single digits as our highs, and of course, negatives as our lows with rain on the horizon. It's looking a little grim weather-wise, but that just means that this last weekend might have been your last chance to do some garage sailing. I saw some people post that they were doing like one last chance on some of their garage sale items, and they opened it up last weekend, which it wasn't too bad for. It seemed like some people went out and checked it out, but it got me thinking, were there any good finds this summer you had garage sailing? I know a few people who love checking out a bunch of those and finding whatever goods they can, and heck, I even stopped by a few myself over this last summer. I recently moved into an apartment, needed some new dishes, and I got some for a decent price, so yeah, half of my dishes currently are all from garage sales, which aren't too bad. So did you find anything great this summer? Because it sounds like this last weekend might have been one of your last chances to. Either way, let me know on our text line 624-1061 as we got some Taylor Swift, I Knew It, I Knew You.

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1: Good morning. I'm Kyle Moore. Good weather in the Peace region is progressing the harvest season. Grain is in the bin and 45% done in the region and 60% finished in the province. Specific crops are progressing well. Dry peas at 86%, spring wheat at 63%, barley 62%, oats at 45%, and canola 23% completes. Advance polls open next week in Alberta for the provincial referendum. Officials are also asking people to consider working on election night, October 19th, as workers are especially desired in Peace River, Central Peace Notley, and Lesser Slave Lake ridings. Also, the advising of voters to do their homework to understand the questions when casting your decision is recommended. The majority of Trending 55 voters casted their referendum ballots on October the 19th, according to a recent poll. However, few votes were cast in favor of advanced polls, which will be happening after Thanksgiving. This week deals with preparedness for Fire Safety Week next week, checking your detectors in your home or work. Cast your ballots on our website. Take a look at your weather. Highs will be in the mid-teens today, although there's a chance for some showers happening. Temperatures will be a little above average for most of the week. Once we hit the weekend, though, things will get a lot cooler and also a little wet as well. In sports, the LaCrete Lumber Barons continue with their hot start to the end of a JHL season. Carter Fair and Nathan Bolig each had a pair of goals as the Barons won 8-4 in Fairview yesterday. LaCrete has won 6 in a row to start the season. Also yesterday, Fort St. John beat Slave Lake 8-3 with former NAV Declan Lafferty getting one of the goals for FSJ. And it was Doss Creek beating Beaver Lodge 5-3. In baseball, Milwaukee beating San Diego 4-3 go up 2-0 in that NLDS matchup. Meanwhile, Atlanta beat LA 3-1, beating the Braves and Dodgers, now tied at a game apiece. Looking at some notable games in the NFL, Carolina got past Detroit 32-26. Seattle beat the Chargers 30-23. San Francisco won 24-14 over Denver. It was the Rams winning 24-20 over Philadelphia. Dallas got past Houston 34-30. And New England beat Buffalo 29-26. For more on these stories, visit our website. 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For Trending 55, I'm Kyle Moore. Looking now at Ag News and Events. Feeling the pressure of the harvest season? 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

Jared here with you, Kicks FM Mornings, and I thought this was an interesting article. They're saying there's no point in buying these four pieces of electronic tech anymore because no one's using it. And to that I say, I don't know about that. They say cheap USB cables, there's no point in buying them because, you know, you might as well invest in some good USB-C because everything's USB-C these days. And to that, I got to disagree. I still got a lot of stuff that uses the old USB, and having some extra cables, never a bad thing. But I guess you do see it less and less. Like, there was a time where you go into, like, every gas station and everything, and there was, like, 30 different kinds of USB cables. I guess there's a little less of that now, but it still comes in handy if you need something in a pinch. But now there's some more MagSafe technology and some other ways to charge and do stuff. So, you know, it is getting a little less and less. They are saying also hard drives are on the out and solid state drives are on the in. I guess so, but also they're getting really expensive. Every piece of technology these days is getting real expensive. And they also say generic smart home devices and older laptops or computers, but you know what? If you're still using it and it works, I wouldn't say no to an old computer or laptop. But how are you feeling about this list? Are there still items on it that you use, or are there any old pieces of tech that you're still hanging on to? Let me know on that text line 624-1061 as we've got Alyssa Cara here, Kicks FM.

Kicks FM mornings, and I thought this was interesting. Apparently, this company is teaching their humanoid robots to train them to jump into molten steel when they are done with them so that they can basically self-destruct at the time that they are no longer needed. And some people said, oh, okay, that's a good way for them to get dealt with. And others said, well, you know, maybe that seems a little cruel. And there was some back and forth arguments online about whether the robots should basically have a self-destruct option or not. And based on everything I've seen about cartoons, you know what? Actually, I don't know. So, some scenarios, it works really well, but then for the heroes, it doesn't either. So, yeah, I don't know. What are your thoughts on this? Let me know on that Modern Pain Decor text line 624-1061. As long as the self-destruct button is not a big red button that I feel like everyone can press, I think we should be okay. Here's Michael Jackson, Black or White, right here on Kix FM.

nations. It's a turf war on a global scale. I'd rather hear both sides of the tale. See, it's not about races, just places, faces. Where your blood comes from is where your space is. I've seen the bright get duller. I'm not gonna spend my life being a color.

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2: Good morning. I'm Kyle Moore. Provincial governments will be introducing new legislation this fall, increasing fines for illegal dumping. Fines would range from $10,000 to $100,000 for individuals and from $100,000 to $1 million for corporations and businesses. Jail terms for individuals will also be applied for failure to comply. The authorities are reminding residents to be mindful of wildlife roaming around this fall. Several sightings in the area of deer, bears, moose, and even coyotes on High Level's west side have been reported. Officials say to keep your distance, do not feed the wildlife, and stay alert, especially on walking trails. Residents in Alberta can start booking fall immunizations today for RSV, COVID, and influenza. Bookings can be done online by calling HealthLink or by directly contacting a nearby pharmacy. Reports indicate wastage of vaccines dropped by around 30 percentage points between the previous two fiscal years. Taking a look at your weather, highs will be in the mid-teens today, although there is a chance for some showers happening. Temperatures will be a little above average for most of the week. Once we hit the weekend, though, things will get a lot cooler and also a little wet as well. And sports, LaCrete Lumber Barons continue with their hot start to the end of the JHL season. Carter Fair and Nathan Bolig each had a pair of goals as the Barons won 8-4 in Fairview yesterday. LaCrete has won 6 in a row to start the season. Also yesterday, Fort St. John beat Slave Lake 8-3 with former NAV Declan Lafferty gaining one of the goals for FSJ. And it was Doss Creek beating Beaver Lodge 5-3. In baseball, Milwaukee beating San Diego 4-3 go up 2 games to none in that NLDS matchup. Meanwhile, Atlanta beat LA 3-1, beating the Braves and Dodgers, now tied at a game apiece. And looking at some notable games in the NFL, Carolina got past Detroit 32-26. Seattle beat the Chargers 30-23. San Francisco won 24-14 over Denver. It was the Rams winning 24-20 over Philadelphia. Dallas got past Houston 34-30. And New England beat Buffalo 29-26. For more on these stories, visit our website and download the app for local news delivered straight to your phone. For Trending 55, I'm Kyle Moore.

0: 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It's Kix FM Mornings, and we got Tam here in the studio.
1: Hey.
0: Tam, it is Movie Monday, and we got a Movie Monday question posted up on our Facebook page. With Verity playing in theaters, what book to movie adaptation has been your favorite over the years?
1: Honestly, I gotta say The Princess Bride.
0: Ooh, that's a classic. See, I've never read the book myself. Does it compare? Because the movie's fantastic.
1: I think it does. I mean, I think the movie is better, but the book isn't too bad either.
0: All right. See, I like when they kind of take some artistic liberties with it. Like, I mean, one of my always go-tos is like the How to Train Your Dragon ones, because they took a lot of artistic liberties. The movie is not like the books, but I don't think that's a bad thing. They're kind of both their own universes. The books are great in their own way, and the movie's great in a different way. And I think both exist kind of on their own, but it's not a bad thing.
1: It's kind of interesting to see the changes they made from those books.
0: Right? It's a good one. I know another one too that stands out. A lot of people didn't really like this movie, but it was kind of cool to see it come to life, even though I think the book is way better, which is Ready Player One. It was cool to see some of that stuff, and at the time too, they did some collaborations with some of the biggest pop culture stuff at the time, but I don't know, I think the book is still better and did a lot of things that the movie didn't really do, but it was kind of cool to see. So what has been your favorite book to movie adaptation over the years? Let us know over there on that Facebook page, because this week we got Verity playing in theaters, which is an adaptation of the Colleen Hoover book. Have you or will you check that one out? Let me know on that text line, but leave your comments on the Facebook page to enter in for free movie tickets. Thanks to River City Cinema. I had a

Jared here with you, taking a look at your roads and also your weather. But how are those roads doing here this morning? Overall, not too bad. Nothing crazy going on. We still have those bridge repairs.

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That's Napa Know How.

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0: Jared here with yes. Right now we are celebrating birthdays, anniversaries, and cool things going on here today. We're talking about it all on the morning show. So let's kick it off with National Do Something Nice Day today. That's what it is. So do something nice. Maybe specifically for your teacher, because it's also World Teachers Day today. So, of course, big shout out to all the teachers out there doing the hard work, because, well, not only do you have to teach kids, but you have to deal with kids. And sometimes they can be a handful. We got, of course, some celebrity birthdays to get to here, including Travis Kelce, who is turning now 37 years old. Of course, he plays for the Kansas City Chiefs, as well as he's been in conversation because of his relationship with Taylor Swift as well, turning now 37 years old here today. We also have this actor turning a year older.
1: And at no time will you be anywhere other than exactly where I want you to be. So come close. Get all over me, because the closer you think you are, the less you'll actually see.
0: That is Jesse Eisenberg, turning 43 years old today. There was a clip from him in Now You See Me. He was also in Zombieland, Batman v Superman, and many others, turning now a year older here today. We also have a few anniversaries. Kicking us off is Breakfast at Tiffany's. This one originally came out back in 1961. And over on our Facebook page, we're talking about book adaptations that have turned into movies. And this one was originally based on a novel of the same name. We also have this show, which came out back in the year 2000. If you're out on the road, feeling lonely and so cold. That's Gilmore Girls. What a great opening song. Turning a year older here today. Now 26 years old. We also have this movie, which came out back in 2018. I got that. Yeah, Eminem did the song for that one, Venom. This is the first Venom movie in, I think they had, yeah, there was a whole Venom trilogy, which they were okay movies. It was kind of a weird set of films. But that song for Eminem always gets stuck in my head as well. And speaking of songs that might get stuck in your head, this one came out back in 2012, written for this movie, which shares the name with it. And, well, you might be able to guess it here.

That was Adele's Skyfall, written for the James Bond movie Skyfall, turning a year older here today. Originally came out back in 2012. That is what we got for birthdays and anniversaries. And of course, if you're celebrating something, let us know on Facebook. We'd love to celebrate with you and give you an awesome birthday shout out. Thanks to our pals at KFC in Peace River, where they got their KFC Flamin' Hot Cheeto menu with chicken sauces and fries for a limited time. We also, of course, have some birthdays coming up, so make sure you add yours to the list to get that shout out. Right now, though, we got Tame Impala with Dracula. This is the Jenny remix.

0: Jared here with you. It's Kix FM Mornings, and we got Kyle Moore here in the studio giving us a little tease on what's coming up here at 8 o'clock.
1: Well, some things we're talking about today include wildlife sightings in a number of communities around the region, and also a few communities telling people to not feed the wildlife.
0: And very important. Some people forget.
1: In fact, I know some people in my neighborhood that have a tendency of doing that, but regardless, that's one thing we're talking about here today. Also talk about some flu shot vaccines available in pharmacies around the region. You can read more about that in the story up on our Kix FM app. Meanwhile, in sports, a number of interesting games this past weekend in the end of GHL, and even the LaCrete Lumber Barons off to a hot start, including a win in Fairview yesterday. I was actually at that game in Fairview, and you know what? Even though the Flyers have definitely shown some improvements this season, you can just kind of tell that there's just sort of an extra gear that LaCrete had. So, some of the things going on in the end of GHL this past weekend.
0: And before you head on out here, it's Movie Monday, so I want to know what book movie adaptation has been your favorite you've ever seen?
1: Well, you know, when I was a kid, I was really, really like the Harry Potter movies, but obviously with J.K. Rowling's antics in recent years, kind of rethinking that one. I'd have to spend more time to kind of figure out which one I'd like now.
0: Fair enough. There's a lot out there, so share your favorite over on our Facebook page for your chance to win a pair of tickets to River City Cinema. And, of course, we got more news coming up here at 8 o'clock, as well as, of course, great interviews and articles can be found on our app and website. That's Kix.

Jared here with you. It's Kix FM mornings. We're now like kind of a week in to October here, and costumes are already in the stores if you want to start planning ahead. Heck, I've seen some Christmas stuff in stores already, which is kind of insane. But Halloween is coming up at the end of the month, and if you are planning to put your own costume together, you probably want to start planning at least a little bit ahead for that. I know I've talked to a few people who have already started, like, you know, getting some pieces together, going to the thrift store to get some items, because although you can just go buy something and you're good to go, you also want to plan ahead for that, because you don't want to be last minute shopping for that costume, because then the one you want, or the ones your kids want, which if they're very particular about it, you want to make sure you have it, it might be gone by then. Or worse, it's there, but the size is wrong. And then that starts a whole other issue. So how early do you start getting your costume together, and have you already got it? What are you going as this year, or what are kids going as? Let me know over there on that text line, 624-1061. I need to know how early people are prepping for this thing, because, like, am I too early for it? Am I too late? Has everyone already got everything ready by, like, October 1st? Let me know on that text line, as we've got some more music heading your way, like Imagine Dragons with Enemy.

Jared here with you. It's Kix FM mornings, and over the weekend, I went and saw Forgotten Island. Now, this movie came out last weekend, but in that time, it hasn't been doing great in the box office. A lot of people want new original animated films or just new stories in general, and that's exactly what this was, but the turnout wasn't great, and I think it should have been. This movie is kind of awesome. It's so far sitting on my top 10, and I thought it was great. It does a cool job too of exploring some like Filipino lore, and of course it's based in the Philippines, and they showcase some very unique and awesome animation, which was really cool to see. I think the animation work was amazing, so even if you're just going for just some cool visuals, it does exactly that. The story I thought was fun and lighthearted, but also heartfelt, and there was a moment at the climax that made me tear up a bit, because it's about friendship, and I mean, who doesn't care about their friends, right? So it does exactly, I think, what it sets out to do, and was great. I mean, heck, even the family behind me who was watching it, the little girl was like, oh man, I hope they do a sequel, Mom and Dad. And the parents were like, I mean, they kind of wrapped up the story, and she's like, they could still do one. And I was like, oh man, I feel for this kid. She just wants to see more of this, because it was pretty good. So of course, if you want to check it out, it's currently playing at River City Cinema. If you want to win free tickets, make sure you enter over on our Face Radio Facebook page, as we got some Bruno Mars, I Just Might, here on Kix FM.

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1: Good morning. I'm Kyle Moore. Provincial governments will be introducing new legislation this fall, increasing fines for illegal dumping. Fines would range from $10,000 to $100,000 for individuals and from $100,000 to $1 million for corporations and businesses. Jail terms for individuals will also be applied for failure to comply. The authorities are reminding residents to be mindful of wildlife roaming around this fall. Several sightings in the area of deer, bears, moose, and even coyotes on High Level's west side have been reported. Officials say to keep your distance, do not feed the wildlife, and stay alert, especially on walking trails. Residents in Alberta can start booking fall immunizations today for RSV, COVID, and influenza. Bookings can be done online by calling HealthLink or by directly contacting a nearby pharmacy. Reports indicate wastage of vaccines dropped by around 30 percentage points between the previous two fiscal years. Taking a look at your weather, highs will be in the mid-teens today, although there is a chance for some showers happening. Temperatures will be a little above average for most of the week. Once we hit the weekend, though, things will get a lot cooler and also a little wet as well. And sports, LaCrete Lumber Barons continue with their hot start to the end of a JHL season. Carter Fair and Nathan Bolig each had a pair of goals as the Barons won 8-4 in Fairview yesterday. LaCrete has won 6 in a row to start the season. Also yesterday, Fort St. John beat Slave Lake 8-3 with former NAV Declan Lafferty gaining one of the goals for FSJ. And it was Doss Creek beating Beaver Lodge 5-3. In baseball, Milwaukee beating San Diego 4-3 go up 2 games to none in that NLDS matchup. Meanwhile, Atlanta beat LA 3-1, beating the Braves and Dodgers, now tied at a game apiece. And looking at some notable games in the NFL, Carolina got past Detroit 32-26. Seattle beat the Chargers 30-23. San Francisco won 24-14 over Denver. It was the Rams winning 24-20 over Philadelphia. Dallas got past Houston 34-30. And New England beat Buffalo 29-26. For more on these stories, visit our website and download the app for local news delivered straight to your phone. For Trending 55, I'm Kyle Moore.
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Jared here with ya. It's Gix FM Mornings, and who doesn't love a little bit of trivia? Which is why we post it, thanks to Bully Electrical and Controls. This is your shocking fact of the day up on our Facebook page. We were asking ya, nearly 80% of people say what encourage them to follow their dreams. And you guys had some good guesses here, like Kyle saying coaches. Oh, yeah. I mean, they're there to inspire you and lead you. Cecil said maybe mentors. Steve said maybe parents. But a few of you got it, including Jennifer and Sheldon, which said teachers. Yeah, nearly 80% of people say teachers encourage them to follow their dreams. Which, did a teacher ever inspire you to follow your dreams? Let me know on that text line, 624-1061. But hey, you learned something new. And of course, we always have some fun trivia every morning on the air, so don't forget to play along. You can find it over on our Face for Radio Facebook page. Right now, we got some Benson Boone for you with some beautiful things.

Jared here with you. It's Kicks FM Mornings. Earlier, we were talking about how our fun fact today, posted on our Facebook page, says nearly 80% of people say teachers encourage them to follow their dreams. Has a teacher ever encouraged you? Well, it's World Teachers Day, so shout out to all the teachers out there making and inspiring those wonderful students out there. What has a teacher ever done to inspire you? Share your story over on our text line 624-1061, or if you are a teacher listening, has there ever been, a standout moment in your teaching career that's really stood out to you? Text in and let me know there as well. But there was definitely some standout teachers throughout my schooling career. And I could sit here and list them all, but you know who you are, and you were fantastic because there were so many I have met and helped guide me into the person I am here today. And, of course, all of them deserve the most props out there because they do a fantastic job. And like I said earlier this morning, have to deal with kids all the time. And look, although kids can be fantastic, sometimes they can be a handful as well. I don't even want to deny it. There were some classes I was in where my class was the worst class. So yeah, it can be rough. And the fact that they put up with that every single day and still make, of course, students smile and teach them so much, teachers deserve so much recognition. So shout out to all the teachers out there and share your teacher stories or teaching stories over on our text line 624-1061.

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0: on the Mighty Peace GM Community Calendar. It's about
1: them time. Yeah, it is. So what do we have going on in, on and around our communities? A few different things here. Kicking us off is the Coats for Kids program, which is on now. Started up here at the beginning of the month, goes on until November 16th. You're able to drop off your unneeded and gently used winter coats at Style Right Cleaners and Peace River. They will then be cleaned and distributed to those in need. The Fairview Haunted Forest Walk is also going on now. Fridays, Saturdays, and Sundays, they're open, $15 a person. They got October Fright Nights every weekend throughout this month. And we also have the Christmas Gift Card program. That is going to be starting up here just today. The Christmas gift card program is done by the Nampa Northern Sunrise County Community Services. They are organizing this program to help families and individuals in need during the Christmas holidays. So if you're in need of assistance or if you're in need of a helping hand or want to help others, find the full details on our app and website. The Costs and Risk of Nuclear Power Speaking event, that is coming up here tomorrow at the Manning Legion. And the Marigold Enterprises Farmers Market going to be happening here on Wednesday. Perfect place to stop by and pick up some delicious baked goods, unique items, local produce, Main Street High Parade, 12:30 to 5:30 as usual. That's what we got off the calendar. But of course, if you want to check out more local events, you can do so on our app and website, kicks.fm, brought to you by Mighty Peace Gem and Power Sports, West Hill Peace River. 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
1: Good morning. I'm Kyle Moore. Good weather in the Peace region is progressing the harvest season. Grain is in the bin and 45% done in the region and 60% finished in the province. Specific crops are progressing well. Dry peas at 86%, spring wheat at 63%, barley 62%, oats at 45%, and canola 23% completes. Advanced polls open next week in Alberta for the provincial referendum. Officials are also asking people to consider working on election night, October 19th, as workers are especially desired in Peace River, Central Peace Notley, and Lesser Slave Lake ridings. Also, the advising of voters to do their homework to understand the questions when casting your decision is recommended. Majority of Trending 55 voters are casting their referendum ballots on October the 19th, according to our recent poll. However, a few votes were cast in favor of advanced polls happening after Thanksgiving. This week deals with preparedness for this week's Fire Safety Week and checking your detectors in your home or work. And cast your ballots on our website. Take a look at your weather. Highs will be in the mid-teens today, although there's a chance for some showers happening. Temperatures will be a little above average for most of the week. Once we hit the weekend, though, things will get a lot cooler and also a little wet as well. In sports, the LaCrete Lumber Barons continue with their hot start to the end of a JHL season. Carter Farron and Nathan Bolig each had a pair of goals as the Barons won 8-4 in Fairview yesterday. LaCrete has won 6 in a row to start the season. Also yesterday, Fort St. John beat Slave Lake 8-3 with former NAV Declan Lafferty getting one of the goals for FSJ. And it was Doss Creek beating Beaver Lodge 5-3. In baseball, Milwaukee beating San Diego 4-3, go up 2-0 in that NLDS matchup. Meanwhile, Atlanta beat LA 3-1, beating the Braves and Dodgers, now tied at a game apiece. Looking at some notable games in the NFL, Carolina got past Detroit 32-26. Seattle beat the Chargers 30-23. San Francisco won 24-14 over Denver. It was the Rams winning 24-20 over Philadelphia. Dallas got past Houston 34-30. And New England beat Buffalo 29-26. For more on these stories, visit our website. 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For Trending 55, I'm Kyle Moore.
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Jared here with you, taking a look at what we got playing at River City Cinema. This week, we got Avengers Endgame Encore, which is a re-showing of Avengers Endgame to get you ready for Avengers Doomsday, going to be coming out later this year. I know I'm excited for that, but I don't know. I haven't dabbled with the Encore, the re-showing, although they have retouched the graphics and changed the coloring a bit to kind of give it that modern MCU feel, which some people say looks way better. And also, I think they added, a couple extra minutes of content. So if you're really dying to see, I think, 4 extra minutes, those are in there as well. But it is nice to get a refresher before the movie comes out later this year. But we also have Verity, which is the movie adaptation of another Colleen Hoover book. I haven't heard this one is as good as some of the other ones. Some reviews are not saying it is the best, but I know I have checked out some of the other films, and they were definitely interesting, I'll say that much. So that is currently playing. And we also have Forgotten Island, which I went and saw this last weekend, and it is worth checking out if you want to take the family to something fun. The animation is fantastic, tells a great story about friendship, and also explores some Filipino culture, which is pretty cool as well. So that is what we got playing in River City Cinema this week. But if you are going to see any of those, or you have, let me know your thoughts on the text line 624-1061. And if you want to win free tickets, answer today's Movie Monday question on our Face for Radio Facebook page.

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1: Hey.
0: Because earlier we were talking about doing some costume shopping because, Tam, it's October. We're like a week in now at this point. And, I mean, if you go to any store, they are going to have all of the costumes up and all the Halloween decorations and stuff to buy. And if you are planning to put something together, you kind of want to start planning that ahead sooner rather than later, right? Like, last minute costume getting together, not a good idea. So have you already started to get yours together?
1: Oh, yeah, definitely.
0: Okay, what are you doing this year?
1: I'm going to be going as Kifri from Witch Hat Atelier.
0: Ooh, okay. So is there a lot of extra work going into it, or have you just bought most of the pieces?
1: It's kind of like a mix of okay. Like bought a bunch of pieces, but also like doing a bit of work on them. So.
0: And so is that why you started early? Takes a little bit to get everything in order?
1: Yeah, just a bit. Yep.
0: Any pieces still you have left to do, or is it mostly all together?
1: I have to figure out like a few little things. Like there's a little shoulder piece I need to figure out, and I need to figure out the hat.
0: Okay. So that's why you're planning early. Mm-hmm. How about you, lovely listener? Have you got your kids' costumes together or maybe your own costume? Let me know on that text line, 624-1061. Or are you thinking, wait a couple weeks and we'll do it last minute? Because I've been there. But I think it always is better to plan a little ahead. Here's Teddy Swims with A Bad Dream here on Kix FM.

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1: Good morning. I'm Kyle Moore. Provincial governments will be introducing new legislation this fall, increasing fines for illegal dumping. Fines would range from $10,000 to $100,000 for individuals and from $100,000 to $1 million for corporations and businesses. Jail terms for individuals will also be applied for failure to comply. The authorities are reminding residents to be mindful of wildlife roaming around this fall. Several sightings in the area of deer, bears, moose, and even coyotes on High Level's west side have been reported. Officials say to keep your distance, do not feed the wildlife, and stay alert, especially on walking trails. Residents in Alberta can start booking fall immunizations today for RSV, COVID, and influenza. Bookings can be done online by calling HealthLink or by directly contacting a nearby pharmacy. Reports indicate wastage of vaccines dropped by around 30 percentage points between the previous two fiscal years. Taking a look at your weather, highs will be in the mid-teens today, although there is a chance for some showers happening. Temperatures will be a little above average for most of the week. Once we hit the weekend, though, things will get a lot cooler and also a little wet as well. And sports, La Crete Lumber Barons continue with their hot start to the end of a JHL season. Carter Fair and Nathan Bolig each had a pair of goals as the Barons won 8-4 in Fairview yesterday. La Crete has won 6 in a row to start the season. Also yesterday, Fort St. John beat Slave Lake 8-3 with former NAV Declan Lafferty gaining one of the goals for FSJ. And it was Doss Creek beating Beaver Lodge 5-3. In baseball, it's Milwaukee beating San Diego 4-3, go up 2 games to none in that NLDS matchup. Meanwhile, Atlanta beat LA 3-1, beating the Braves and Dodgers, now tied at a game apiece. And looking at some notable games in the NFL, Carolina got past Detroit 32-26. Seattle beat the Chargers 30-23. San Francisco won 24-14 over Denver. It was the Rams winning 24-20 over Philadelphia. Dallas got past Houston 34-30. And New England beat Buffalo 29-26. For more on these stories, visit our website and download the app for local news delivered straight to your phone. For Trending 55, I'm Kyle Moore.
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1: 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And Sam, what's up? Town of Peace River is teaming up with the National Fire Prevention Association to promote this year's Fire Prevention Week going on this week. Safe charging is a superpower, they say, so help them spread awareness that everyday actions can help prevent lithium-ion battery fires. Use your charging superpowers by making smart choices every time you plug in. And that is what they are talking about this week. In the town of High Level, Sunshine and Coffee is moving to the Sunshine Room. They are teaming up with the High Level FCSS, Primary Care, and the FASD Society to come together and create a warm and welcoming space for local families where you can enjoy coffee and a light snack, connect, socialize, meet other parents and caregivers, and enjoy a family-friendly space. 9 till 10:30 tomorrow. 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

Jared here with you, checking in on Movie Monday. This is posted up on our Facebook page as we were asking you, with Verity playing in theaters, adaptation of the Colleen Hoover book by the same name, what book movie adaptation has been your favorite? And you guys had some good answers here, like Sheldon, who said It, and the Stephen King. And we also had Richard and Amber say Hunger Games. Those ones were also really good. And I even like the prequel, The Ballad of Songbirds and Snakes. That one was fantastic as well. I think they're doing another one. I think it's coming out later this year or maybe early next year, but there's another one coming out that also seems like it might be interesting. We also had Duncan say Lord of the Rings along with Amber, because those movies are also fantastic. Norman also saying Lord of the Rings. But which one is your favorite book movie adaptation? Leave a comment over on our Facebook page for your chance to win a pair of tickets to River City Cinema. Right now we got Nelly Furtado with Powerless here on KIX FM.

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0: 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It's Kix FM Mornings. We got Tam here in the studio.
1: Hey.
0: Now, throughout the morning, we have been talking about teachers because it is World Teacher Day. So, Tam, has there been a teacher that has made an impact in your life?
1: Ooh, okay. First one that comes to mind, I think, is Mrs. Friesen. My language arts or English teacher, I think she was in grade 8 and 9, and then she ended up moving to like grade 6, and it was she was solid. Did English. She taught drama. Just all around good teacher. Just really nourishing the creative spirit of students. Honestly, great time.
0: It's always great when you get one of those teachers. I mean, there was always the teachers who stood out to me were the ones who let us like hang out in their room during the lunch hours.
1: Yes.
0: And just like have fun and chill, because you know when you're trying to figure out what to do with your lunch hour, it's like some people go to the cafeteria, some people go over here, but it's like once you got your spot, you know, chill with the teacher. I know there was some even that would host like an anime club. Those were great. So of course, shout out to all the teachers who made an impact in my life. You know who you are. But what is a teacher that has made impact in yours? Or if you are a teacher, has there been a moment where you were like, you know what, this is something awesome here? Let us know a teaching moment or a teacher impactful story over on our text line, 624-1061, as we have got some more great music heading your way here on Kix FM.

Jared here with you. It's Kicks FM Mornings, and apparently a Captain America number one issue comic book has sold at auction for over $700,000. It was still sitting in its original cardboard box from nearly 80 years ago, which is kind of crazy. And it always gets me thinking with these sort of things. What kind of secrets or, like, you know, kind of hidden treasures in your closet or attic or just storage area do you maybe have? Because, you know, there might be things from your childhood, things that you kept and held dear that might be worth tons of money now. The issue is, I'm not that old, so I don't have any of those. And I'm trying to think if, like, you know, if I do hold on to something, will it be worth more in the future? And I don't know if it will be. I feel like all these hidden things are from already decades ago. I feel like I already missed the boat on that. But do you got any secret hidden treasures? Let me know on our text line, 624-1061, as we've got Whitesnake right here for you on KIXX FM.

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1: Good morning. I'm Kyle Moore. Well, the good weather in the Peace region is progressing the harvest season. Grain is in the bin, 45% done in the region and 60% finished in the province. Specific crops are progressing well. Dry peas at 86%, spring wheat at 63%, barley 62%, oats 45%, and canola at 23% complete. Advanced polls open next week in Alberta for the provincial referendum. Officials asking people to consider working on election night on October the 19th. Workers are especially desired in the Peace River, Central Peace Notley, and Lesser Slave Lake ridings. Also, the advising of voters to do their homework to understand the questions when casting your decision is recommended. Majority of Trending 55 voters casting their referendum ballots on October the 19th, according to our recent poll. However, few votes were cast in favor of advance polls that are happening after Thanksgiving. This week deals with preparedness for Fire Safety Week and checking detectors in your home or work. You can cast your ballot on our website. Take a look at your weather. Highs will be in the mid-teens today, although there's a chance for some showers happening. Temperatures will be a little above average for most of the week. Once we hit the weekend, though, things will get a lot cooler and also a little wet as well. Sports: High Prairie Renegades still on Football Alberta's provincial rankings. High Prairie still number 3 in 9-a-side play after their 48-14 win over Whitecourt, while Sexsmith still number 5 after a 52-22 win over Peace River. Our number teams will be on a bye this week with the Thanksgiving holiday. In baseball, the ALDS in the spotlight today. First up this afternoon will be the White Sox in Cleveland. Chicago took game one of that series on Saturday. Later tonight will be game two for Tampa Bay and the Yankees. The Rays with the 1-0 lead in that series. Few games tonight in the NHL. Winnipeg is in Pittsburgh. Ottawa is in Boston. San Jose visits Dallas. And Tampa Bay takes on Philadelphia. And in the NFL tonight, New Orleans will face Atlanta. Winner will move it to a tie with Carolina for first in the NFC South. For more of these stories, visit our website and download the app for local news delivered straight to your phone. For Trending 55, I'm Kyle Moore.
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Jared here with you. It's Kix FM Mornings and also Movie Monday. So we got a question posted up on our Facebook page, and we were asking you what book movie adaptation has been your favorite, and you guys had some good answers. What were you guys saying? Well, we had Nicholas say Ender's Game or Christmas with the Cranks. The book that it's based off of is called Skipping Christmas. Yeah, they do that sometimes where, like, the movie's based on the book, but they change the name a little bit. Or sometimes they keep it the same. Every time I keep talking about this topic, I think of new adaptations that are really good. Like The Wild Robot last year. Also a really good one. Lorraine said Divergent, which that series was fantastic as well. I love those first couple movies. Alicia said Hunger Games along with Hazel. And we also had Barb say The Color Purple. And one that came out this year, which was an adaptation of the book, was Project Hail Mary. Really good movie. If you haven't watched it yet, go check it out. But of course, share your thoughts over on that Facebook page for your chance to win a pair of tickets to River City Cinema as we got Hosier with Too Sweet. KixFM.

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Valid URCMP have issued an Amber Alert. This alert is in effect for entire province of Alberta. An Amber Alert has been issued for 7-year-old female Aspen Wilson, abducted from her residence in Valley View. Aspen is 4 feet tall, slim, curly shoulder blonde hair, blue eyes. Aspen was taken by her stepfather Alexander Stone, 28 years old, 6 foot 5 inches, 185 pounds, brown hair, hazel eyes. Alexander Stone is believed to be driving a gray 2004 Chevrolet Venture van, with Alberta license plate CWY3459, possibly driving to Slave Lake or Red Deer. 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

Dave. Yeah, it's Kix FM Mornings. And apparently in Uzbekistan, they're paying chess players $5,000 if they become chess grandmasters. They say the country is also going to be awarding $200,000 prizes for winning gold at the World Chess Olympiad, which, okay, pretty awesome. And they want to incentivize more chess players in the country. Which, do you think you have the possibility? If there was $200,000 on the table, could you win gold in the chess Olympiad? I don't think I can. I got some friends who play chess and some who play it like pretty well. And I don't even stack up against them. I like the game. I'm not thinking that far ahead. Like, the way that chess players think is insane. They're six steps ahead of you, because depending on which thing you do, they know how to counter it, or they should know how to counter it and what they should be doing, which, yeah, I am not there. Maybe with enough practice and time, maybe, but yeah, no, I don't think that life is for me. But how about you? Are you a chess fan? Do you think you'd be any good at it? Let me know on that text line, 624-1061. It's our Modern Paint Decor text line, and stay tuned for their 2027 Benjamin Moore Color of the Year coming soon.

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Jared here with you. It's Kix FM Mornings, and we've been giving some shout-outs to teachers here on World Teacher Day. And if you've got any stories to share, text them in, 624-1061. That's our Modern Painting Decor text line. But we did have some already come in this morning. So what were people saying? Well, we had Jake right in saying, when I was younger, I had a teacher help and steer me in the right direction because I didn't know what I wanted to do with my life. And to be frank, I still don't, but at least I had a better direction thanks to them and was able to get my life on track, which is fantastic. I mean, teachers are there to guide you and help you on your way, and I'm glad one was able to do that for you. We also had Michaela right in saying, there have been many wonderful teachers in my kids' life that have helped them get to where they are, and they haven't been doing the best at math, but the teacher has taken time out of their day to help them study and actually get up to where the other kids are, which has been so helpful, which, I mean, that is fantastic. When the teachers go above and beyond because they care, that is the best thing ever. So shout out to all the teachers out there, and of course, if there is one that has been impactful in your life, or if you are a teacher yourself, right in, let us know. 624-1061. And of course, let's get talking about it as we've got Stella Lefty here with Boston Kix FM. On a train.

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4: Yeah, we got three tickets to the Brand Van concert happening this Monday night at the Pacific Palisades. But you can all in if you want to answer a couple of questions. Mainly, what is Todd's favorite cheese? Jackie just called up and said it was a form of rock four. Let's see about that.
5: Give us a ring, ding, ding. It's a beautiful day.

Jared Gomes here with you. It's Kix FM Mornings. And we were talking about this earlier, how there were some people talking about there's no point in buying certain electronics anymore. And some of the things they brought up were like old USB cables or maybe hard drives, because solid state drives exist. And I mean, there is old pieces of technology, but I feel like everything comes back into fashion eventually. Like, you know, people moved on from cassettes, but you can still buy cassettes. You know, it's kind of more of a vintage thing now. I mean, vinyl used to, you know, be phased out. Now it's like it's popular more than it ever has been. Okay, well, I guess maybe in its peak, maybe it was the most popular. But it's still really popular today and had a resurgence. And I mean, most artists are still releasing all their stuff on vinyl as well. It's almost a collector item at this point. But are there any pieces of technology, whether it is music or not, that you still hold on to or you still think is worth it, even though maybe others have moved on? Let me know on that text line, 624-1061. It's our Modern Painting to Court text line here on Kix FM.

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1: Good morning. I'm Kyle Moore. That's breaking news this hour of an Amber Alert that has been issued in a suspected child abduction case in Valley View. Hartsby officers say that 7-year-old Aspen Wilson was taken from her home by her stepfather, Alexander Stone. It's believed that the vehicle that they're in may be traveling towards either Slave Lake or Red Deer. Pictures and descriptions are on our app. Well, the good weather in the Peace region is progressing the harvest season. Grain is in the bin, 45% done in the region and 60% finished in the province. Specific crops are progressing well. Dry peas at 86%, spring wheat at 63%, barley 62%, oats 45%, and canola at 23% complete. Advance polls open next week in Alberta for the provincial referendum. Officials asking people to consider working on election night on October the 19th. Workers are especially desired in the Peace River, Central Peace Notley, and Lesser Slave Lake ridings. Also, the advising of voters to do their homework to understand the questions when casting your decision is recommended. Majority of Trending 55 voters casting their referendum ballots on October the 19th, according to our recent poll. However, few votes were cast in favor of advance polls that are happening after Thanksgiving. This week deals with preparedness for Fire Safety Week and checking detectors in your home or work. You can cast your ballot on our website. Take a look at your weather. Highs will be in the mid-teens today, although there's a chance for some showers happening. Temperatures will be a little above average for most of the week. Once we hit the weekend, though, things will get a lot cooler and also a little wet as well. Sports: High Prairie Renegades still on Football Alberta's provincial rankings. High Prairie still number 3 in 9-a-side play after their 48-14 win over Whitecourt, while Sexsmith still number 5 after a 52-22 win over Peace River. Now, number teams will be on a bye this week with the Thanksgiving holiday. In baseball, the ALDS in the spotlight today. First up this afternoon will be the White Sox in Cleveland. Chicago took game one of that series on Saturday. Later tonight will be game two for Tampa Bay and the Yankees. The Rays with the 1-0 lead in that series. Few games tonight in the NHL. Winnipeg is in Pittsburgh. Ottawa is in Boston. San Jose visits Dallas. And Tampa Bay takes on Philadelphia. And in the NFL tonight, New Orleans will face Atlanta. Winner will move into a tie with Carolina for first in the NFC South. For more of these stories, visit our website and download the app for local news delivered straight to your phone. For Trending 55, I'm Kyle Moore.
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Jared here with ya, Kix FM Mornings. And our next artist is celebrating an anniversary. Shawn Mendes celebrating the 10th anniversary of his sophomore album, Illuminate. There's a lot of good songs off that album, including our next one, There's Nothing Holding Me Back. So to celebrate, he has released a now 10th anniversary album, which will feature, of course, not only the original songs that were featured, but also a couple new tracks, including a demo titled

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Jared here with you. It's Kicks FM Mornings. And earlier we were talking about getting those Halloween costumes ready. Are you prepared? I mean, look, there's still time, but the reason we're talking about it is because if you are planning to make your own costume, you might want to start thrifting early because getting some of those pieces together, getting some tougher, harder to find pieces together might take you some time. Or you might want the better selection at the stores if you're just going to go out and buy a costume as well. Or maybe a mix of both, buy some pieces, make some stuff. It all depends on what you're going for this year. Speaking of, do you know what you're going for? Let me know over on that text line, 624-1061. That, of course, is our Modern Paint and Decor text line. Stay tuned for the 2027 Benjamin Moore Color of the Year. It's coming soon. Right now, we got the Foo Fighters, Learn to Fly, here on Kicks FM.

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1: 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It's your Pubs and Grub Entertainment duo, Tam and Jared. 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

Jared Gomes here with you, but sadly not for too much longer because... don't you worry, I'll be back again tomorrow, 6 till noon, so look forward to it as we got a Tuesday trial heading your way tomorrow. As for today, we got Movie Monday posted up on our Facebook page. Make sure you head on down there and let us know your favorite book to movie adaptation. There's a bunch out there, so share your favorite to be entered in to win a pair of tickets to the movies. And of course, we have been shouting out teachers all day here today because it's World Teacher Day, so if you, of course, have a teacher that's impacted your life or are a teacher yourself, text us in on that text line, 624-1061. You can also message us there if you just want to chat, say hi, or got any questions or comments. We'd love to hear from you there. That is the Modern Paint and Decor text line. But I wish you a great rest of your day. We're gonna get through this week. It's gonna be good. I believe in us. And make sure you try something new. And most importantly, I hope you get out there and have some fun, because life is amazing.

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1: Good afternoon, I'm Keith Hopper. An Amber Alert has been issued in a suspected child abduction case in Valley View. RCMP officers say 7-year-old Aspen Wilson was taken from her home by her stepfather, Alexander Stone. It's believed the vehicle they're in may be traveling towards either Slave Lake or Red Deer. Pictures and descriptions are up on the app. Provincial government will be introducing new legislation this fall, increasing fines for illegal dumping. Fines would range from $10,000 to $100,000 for individuals and from $100,000 to $1 million for corporations and businesses. Jail terms for individuals would also be applied for failure to comply. The good weather in the Peace region is progressing the harvest season. Grain in the bin is 45% done in the region and 60% finished in the province. Specific crops are progressing as well, with dry peas at 86%, spring wheat at 63%, barley's at 62%, oats at 45%, and canola's at 23% complete. Authorities are reminding residents to be mindful of wildlife roaming around this fall. Several sightings in the area of deer, bear, moose, and even coyotes on High Level's west side have been reported. Officials say to keep your distance, do not feed the wildlife, and stay alert, especially on walking trails. Advanced polls open next week in Alberta for the provincial referendum. Officials are asking people to consider working on election night on October the 19th, as workers are especially desired in the Peace River, Central Peace Notley, and Lesser Slave Lake ridings. Also, the advising of voters to do their homework to understand the questions when casting your decision is recommended. Residents in Alberta could start booking fall immunizations today for RSV, COVID, and influenza. Bookings can be done online or by calling HealthLink or by directly contacting a nearby pharmacy. Reports indicate wastage of vaccines dropped by almost 30 percentage points between the previous two fiscal years. Mix of sun and cloud is forecasted for today in the northwest with highs in the low to mid-teens. Lows tonight will be around 5 degrees and the conditions will be continuing for the next couple of days. Brant Air Quality Report at the Grimshaw Station. The air quality index is currently 2, which is low risk. Data supplied by the Peace River Area Monitoring Program. More information is at prampairshed.ca. In sports, Football Alberta's has their weekly rankings out. High Prairie's still number 3 in 9-a-side after a 48-14 win in Whitecourt last week. Sexsmith is at number 5 after a 52-22 win in Peace River last week. 9-a-side football is off this week due to the Thanksgiving holiday. 4 games in the National Hockey League tonight. Winnipeg's in Pittsburgh, Ottawa's in Boston, Philly's in Tampa Bay, and San Jose's in Dallas. For more on these stories, you can visit our website and download the app for local news delivered straight to your phone. For Trending 55, I'm Keith Hopper.
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1: Good afternoon, I'm Keith Hopper. The Amber Alert in northwestern Alberta has been canceled in a suspected child abduction case. Valley View RCMP say 7-year-old Aspen Wilson has been located safely and the suspect has been arrested. It was believed Wilson was taken from her home by her stepfather, Alexander Stone. Provincial government will be introducing new legislation this fall, increasing fines for illegal dumping. Fines will range from 10 grand to 100 grand for individuals and from 100 grand to a million for corporations and businesses. Jail terms for individuals would also be applied. Good weather in the Peace region is progressing the harvest season. Grain in the bin is 45% done in the region and 60% done in the province. Authorities are reminding residents to be mindful of wildlife roaming around this fall. Several sightings in the area of deer, bears, moose, and even coyotes on High Level's west side have been reported. Advanced polls open next week in Alberta for the provincial referendum. Officials are asking people to consider working on election night as workers are especially desired in the Northwest. Also, the advising of voters to do their homework to understand the questions is recommended. Residents in Alberta could start booking fall immunizations. Bookings can be done online by calling HealthLink or directly contacting a nearby pharmacy. Mix of sun and cloud is forecasted for this afternoon in the northwest with highs in the low to mid-teens. Lows tonight will be just around 5 degrees. In sports, Football Alberta has their weekly rankings out with High Prairie still at number 3 and 9 aside. This after a 48-14 win in Whitecourt last week. Sexsmith is still at number 5 after a 52-22 win in Peace River last week. 4 games in the NHL tonight. Winnipeg's in Pittsburgh, Ottawa's in Boston, Philadelphia's in Tampa Bay, and San Jose is in Dallas. 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

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Latest for Somber. It's called My Body Isn't Ready. Chris Myers, my body is definitely not ready for the cold, the wind. But 'tis the season. Yeah, that wind is going to stick around today. And then tomorrow as well. Slight chance of shower tonight for both the Peace and the Kedzie regions. And should get up to about 15 degrees. Oh, look at this. We've got a classic from Phil Collins for your No Repeat Workday coming up. Right now, the Gym Blossoms. Did you see?

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1: Good afternoon, I'm Keith Offer. The Amber Alert in northwestern Alberta has been canceled in a suspected child abduction case. Valley View RCMP say 7-year-old Aspen Wilson has been located safely and the suspect has been arrested. It was believed Wilson was taken from her home by her stepfather, Alexander Stone. Provincial government will be introducing new legislation this fall, increasing fines for illegal dumping. Fines will range from 10 grand to 100 grand for individuals and from 100 grand to a million for corporations and businesses. Jail terms for individuals would also be applied. Good weather in the Peace region is progressing the harvest season. Grain in the bin is 45% done in the region and 60% done in the province. Authorities are reminding residents to be mindful of wildlife roaming around this fall. Several sightings in the area of deer, bears, moose, and even coyotes on High Level's west side have been reported. Advanced polls open next week in Alberta for the provincial referendum. Officials are asking people to consider working on election night as workers are especially desired in the Northwest. Also, the advising of voters to do their homework to understand the questions is recommended. Residents in Alberta could start booking fall immunizations. Bookings can be done online by calling HealthLink or directly contacting a nearby pharmacy. Mix of sun and cloud is forecasted for this afternoon in the northwest with highs in the low to mid-teens. Lows tonight will be just around 5 degrees. In sports, Football Alberta has their weekly rankings out with High Prairie still at number 3 in 9-a-side. This after a 48-14 win in Whitecourt last week. Sexsmith is still at number 5 after a 52-22 win in Peace River last week. Four games in the NHL tonight. Winnipeg's in Pittsburgh, Ottawa's in Boston, Philadelphia's in Tampa Bay, and San Jose is in Dallas. For more on these stories, you can visit our website and download the app for local news delivered straight to your phone. 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

Kicks FM. It's your No Repeat Workday. Chris Myers with you on Movie Monday. Yep, we're teaming up with River City Cinemas for this week's question. What is your favorite movie that has been adapted from a book? Now, Verity is in theaters right now. That might get a couple votes. But you can head over to our Facebook page, follow, like, and comment for your chance to win a double pass to the movies. Look at this. Hazel, Alicia, Amber all saying The Hunger Games. Yeah, that's going to be a big one for sure. Here's Charlotte Cardin.

Kicks FM. It is Bob Moses, Love Brand New on your no repeat work day. It's Chris Myers. And windy days like this always make me very grateful that I don't live somewhere like Lethbridge or Pincher Creek down there where it's like windy every single day. That would drive me nuts. Here's Aha, Take on Me.

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Kicks FM, your no-repeat workday with Nelly Furtado, and it's Chris Myers. Quite the scene, seeing Everett Barilla, the gorilla here, curled up in a corner, crying, yeah. Alex Ovechkin announcing his retirement. Everett is the biggest Washington Capitals fan. So as you can imagine, yeah, he's pretty stoked to see Ovechkin play one last time in Edmonton. Probably one last time coming up in December. Got some Ray on the way for your no-repeat workday. Here's Petty.

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1: Good afternoon, I'm Keith Hopper. Valley View RCMP are saying that 7-year-old Aspen Wilson has been located safely and the suspect has been arrested. This was the subject of an Amber Alert in northwestern Alberta that is now canceled, and it's believed that Wilson was taken from her home by her stepfather, Alexander Stone. The provincial government will be introducing a new legislation this fall, increasing fines for illegal dumping. Fines would range from $10,000 to $100,000 for individuals and from $100,000 to $1 million for corporations and businesses. Jail terms would also be applied. The good weather in the Peace region is progressing the harvest season. Grain in the bin is 45% done in the region and 60% done in the province. Authorities are reminding residents to be mindful of wildlife roaming around this fall. Several sightings in the area of deer, bears, moose and even coyotes on High Level's west side have been reported. Advanced polls open next week in Alberta for the provincial referendum. Officials are asking people to consider working on election night. The advising of voters to do your homework is also being recommended. Residents in Alberta could start booking fall immunizations today for RSV, COVID, and influenza. Bookings can be done online by calling HealthLink or by directly contacting a nearby pharmacy. Partly cloudy skies are forecasted for tonight in the northwest. Lows around 5 degrees. Mix of sun and cloud continues for tomorrow with highs in the low to mid-teens. In sports, Football Alberta has their weekly rankings out. High Prairie's still number 3 and 9 aside after a 48-14 win in Whitecourt last week. Sexsmith is number 5 after a 52-22 win in Peace River last week. There are 4 games in the National Hockey League tonight. Winnipeg's in Pittsburgh, Ottawa's in Boston, Philly's in Tampa Bay, and San Jose is in Dallas. For more on these stories, you can visit our website and download the app for local news delivered straight to your phone. For Trending 55, I'm Keith Hopper.
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Kicks FM, Tame Impala. That song's going to be playing at a lot of Halloween parties. Dracula. Chris Myers with you. Wind's going to stick around today through tomorrow as well. Not as windy in the Mackenzie. Looks like about 15 degrees with sunshine for tomorrow. Defaults, Dallas Smith's band, Count On Me.

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Kicks FM, the weekend. I feel it coming. Chris Myers with you. Shout out to Tegan Bouchard and family of Filaire. Tegan playing his rookie year with the WHL's Kamloops Blazers. Our own Kyle Moore caught up with Tegan for an interview. You can catch that whole thing online. Pretty cool to see another Peace Country kid making his way up those hockey ranks. Oh, yeah. All aboard Club Yacht Rock right here. Toto Africa. It's Kicks FM.

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1: Good afternoon, I'm Keith Hoffer. Valley View RCMP are saying that 7-year-old Aspen Wilson has been located safely and the suspect has been arrested. This was the subject of an Amber Alert in northwestern Alberta that is now canceled, and it's believed that Wilson was taken from her home by her stepfather, Alexander Stone. The provincial government will be introducing a new legislation this fall, increasing fines for illegal dumping. Fines would range from $10,000 to $100,000 for individuals and from $100,000 to $1 million for corporations and businesses. Jail terms would also be applied. The good weather in the Peace region is progressing the harvest season. Grain in the bin is 45% done in the region and 60% done in the province. Authorities are reminding residents to be mindful of wildlife roaming around this fall. Several sightings in the area of deer, bears, moose and even coyotes on High Level's west side have been reported. Advanced polls opened next week in Alberta for the provincial referendum. Officials are asking people to consider working on election night. The advising of voters to do your homework is also being recommended. Residents in Alberta could start booking fall immunizations today for RSV, COVID, and influenza. Bookings can be done online by calling HealthLink or by directly contacting a nearby pharmacy. Partly cloudy skies are forecasted for tonight in the northwest. Lows around 5 degrees. Mix of sun and cloud continues for tomorrow with highs in the low to mid-teens. In sports, Football Alberta has their weekly rankings out. High Prairie's still number 3 and 9 aside after a 48-14 win in Whitecourt last week. Sexsmith is number 5 after a 52-22 win in Peace River last week. There are 4 games in the National Hockey League tonight. Winnipeg's in Pittsburgh, Ottawa's in Boston, Philly's in Tampa Bay, and San Jose is in Dallas. For more on these stories, you can visit our website and download the app for local news delivered straight to your phone. For Trending 55, I'm Keith Hopper.
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a masterpiece. Oh my, my, oh my, my love. I take one look at you, you're taking me out.

Hit Music Kicks FM. It's your no-repeat workday. Chris Myers with you. Yeah, that wind's going to continue tonight and into tomorrow for the Peace region. Sunshine at 15 for both the Peace and Mackenzie tomorrow.

0: Def Leppard. Oh, yeah. Kix FM. Doesn't have to be a Friday or a Saturday to hear that one. Chris Myers with the Movie Monday with River City Cinemas and Kix FM. And this is the question we are asking you today. What is the best movie you've seen that started out as a book? We're asking that because Verity is in theaters right now. You can go to our Facebook page, Face for Radio, leave your comment, and you could win a double pass to the movies just for interacting with us. Yeah, lots of votes already for Harry Potter and The Hunger Games. I think one of my favorites of all time, probably The Shining, Stephen King. I loved the movie, even though Stephen King didn't, apparently. Yeah, he wasn't crazy about Stanley Kubrick's adaptation. Head over to Facebook, win yourself some movie tickets with River City Cinemas.
1: 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Don't wait around for a signal now. Give me some verb, I ain't talking now. 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

It's all hit music, Kicks FM. How you doing? It's Chris Myers, and lots of wildlife out. I'm seeing lots of deer around the town of Peace River, like more than usual. And if you're in high level, there have been a few wildlife sightings more towards the west side with deer, bears, moose, coyotes. So, yeah, just keep an eye out. Be safe. Here's Prince, Kicks FM.

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1: Good evening, I'm Keith Hopper. The Amber Alert in northwestern Alberta has been canceled in a suspected child abduction case. Valley View RCMP says 7-year-old Aspen Wilson has been located safely and the suspect has been arrested. It was believed that Wilson was taken from her home by her stepfather, Alexander Stone. Provincial government will be introducing new legislation this fall, increasing fines for illegal dumping. Fines would range from $10,000 to $100,000 for individuals and from $100,000 to $1 million for corporations and businesses. Jail terms for individuals would also be applied. The good weather in the Peace region is progressing the harvest season. Grain in the bin is 45% done in the region and 60% done in the province. Specific crops are progressing as well, with dry peas at 86%, spring wheat at 63%, barley at 62%, oats at 45%, and canola at 23% complete. Authorities are reminding residents to be mindful of wildlife roaming around this fall. Several sightings in the area of deer, bears, moose, and even coyotes on High Level's west side have been reported. Officials say to keep your distance, do not feed the wildlife, and stay alert, especially on walking trails. Advanced polls open next week in Alberta for the provincial referendum. Officials are asking people to consider working on election night, as workers are especially desired in the Peace River, Central Peace Notley, and Lesser Slave Lake ridings. Also, the advising of voters to do their homework to understand the questions when casting your decision is recommended. Residents in Alberta could start booking fall immunizations today for RSV, COVID, and influenza. Bookings can be done online by calling HealthLink or by directly contacting a nearby pharmacy. Reports indicate wastage of vaccines dropped by nearly 30 percentage points between the previous two fiscal years. The majority of Trending 55 voters are casting their referendum ballots on October the 19th, according to our recent poll. However, a few votes were cast in favor of advanced polls happening after Thanksgiving. This week deals with preparedness for Fire Safety Week and checking detectors in your home or work. You can cast your ballot on our website. Partly cloudy skies are forecasted for tonight in the northwest. Lows tonight around 5 degrees. Mix of sun and clouds are scheduled for the next couple of days. Highs are in the low to mid-teens. Conditions continue until at least Friday. In sports, Football Alberta has their weekly rankings out. High Prairie is still number 3 in 9-a-side after a 48-14 win in Whitecourt last week. Sexsmith is at number 5 after a 52-22 win in Peace River last week. 9-a-side football is off this week due to the Thanksgiving holiday. For more on these stories, you can visit our website and download the app for local news delivered straight to your phone. For Trending 55, I'm Keith Hopper.
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It's Chris Myers. I once went as Eminem for Halloween one year because he had put out a photo and it looked like, kind of looked like me. I did the spaghetti on the sweater. Yeah, it went okay. Do you have your plans yet? Are you ready? How many boxes of candy have you already gone through? Still over 3 weeks away. Good luck. It's Ariana Grande, Kicks FM.

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Hit music. It's Kix FM. Mariana's Trench. It's Chris Myers with you. And if you're a hockey fan, you probably heard about this. Ovechkin. Yeah. Washington Caps says it's going to be his last season. 41 years old. 929 goals. And one of your last chances to see Ovechkin play Edmonton coming up on December 3rd. I'd grab those tickets before they go through the roof. Dominic Fike, this is Baby Doll.

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FM. 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What is your favorite adaptation of all time? Answer that question, and you are up to win some movie tickets from River City Cinema and Kix FM. This one, not an adaptation, Rocky III, but one of my favorites of all time, Survivor with the theme song, Kix FM.

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